That is Starship. Nothing's Gonna Stop Us Now. And New Edition before that with Cool It Now. It's 137 and it's great hits from yonder years to this year. Continue here on The Night Shift. I have The Chiffons coming up, America, and The Blow Monkeys. Right now, you're going to hear from Neil Diamond. 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

And that was Stand Up by Right Said Fred. Coming up, we will have a weatherology forecast as well as music by ABBA and REM. But up next is Gloria Estefan with Anything for You.

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Coming up, we will have a weatherology forecast, but up next is Alabama with 40-hour week.

And that was Tyler Hubbard with Dancing in the Country. Coming up, we will have that weatherology forecast as well as music by Gallery. But up next is Brian Adams with Best Was Yet to Come.

Here at KCLY, we love to talk food. 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

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Where's the real stuff in life?